Maybe I'm still hurting, I can't turn the other cheek. But you know that I still love you, it's just that I can't speak. I looked for you and everyone, and they called me on that. Shutting down factory now.

springtime starts, but then it stops in the name of something new. And all the senses rise against this coming.